in a bar in Toledo, across from the depot. On a bar stool, she took off her ring. I thought I'd get closer, so I walked on

recognize. Wasn't I just a kid moving to Tennessee with an old guitar and eyes full of stars?

it's worth every mile to get to sing for a while. Truth is, I've done it all for free. Always rhymes to be making when you're a dream chaser like me.

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Just relax, take it easy. You're still young, that's your fault.

sweet love story that is older than the sea. A simple truth about the love it brings to me.

Okay, Cole, what we're gonna do now is I'm gonna sing something and you're gonna sing it back to me. I mean, how exciting is that? How exciting is that? Are you ready? I said, are you ready?